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0: Escuchaste a Kygo con Imagine Dragons, Born to be Yours, nacido para ser tuyo. ¿Qué tal? Vámonos con música, despidiendo este bloque musical con algo de Fifth Harmony y este tema que se llama Work From Home.
1: I worry about nothing, I am wearing that nada. I'm sitting pretty impatient, but I know you gotta put in them hours, I'ma make it harder. I'm sending pic after picture, I'ma get you fired.